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Country 104. 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Carter Faith, Betty.

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1: RCMP have laid charges after a fire destroyed a historic building in Birstall. Police say the former Canadian Pacific Railway station was destroyed in a fire reported May 16th. Following an investigation, three youths and one 18-year-old have been charged.

Country 104, I'm Cheyenne Namath. Sitting around plus 10 right now, and we've got Shaboozy and Jelly Roll coming up. But first, Chris Buck Band, One Two Step.

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1: 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We've got Jordan Davis in a bit, but first, Diamond Rio, meet in the middle.

dirt floor poor. Of course, that was back before the war. Yeah, your uncle and I made quite a pair, flying F-15s through hostile air. He went down, but they missed me by a hair. He'd always stop right there and say,

Sure, we're social. But when you want to know what's happening in your community, come directly to us, Country 104 and the West Central Online app.

you don't need an algorithm to find your local information. Scroll over to the West Central Online app to see what's happening near you and keep up to date with Country 104.